not a problem that I can't fix, cause I can do it in the mix. And if your man gives you trouble just to move out on the double, and you don't let it trouble your brain, cause away goes trouble down the drain. Said away goes trouble down the drain.

And I'm not trying to teach you how to live, but I've got something I guess you all ought to know. Now listen, try

and all ladies. The Candyman is on the prowl. And for those that want to get busy, you got to speak up now.